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0: Ah, Scatman. D'accord, ok. Ok, suivant.
3: Take second best. Pumi to the test. Things on your chest, you need to confess. He will deliver, you know I'm a forgiver. Richard Gasquet, Richard Gasquet.
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0: 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Allez, on continue.
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3: Add the highest mountains. I've had the deepest rivers. 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
0: C'est quoi?
3: Samantha to the way. 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Samantha to the way.
5: Imagine
3: but
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3: Where is Brian?
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Saying, baby, just relax.

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2: All right.

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